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1: Professor, thank you for accepting our interview. You have studied plant nutrition for many years and conducted field works across numerous regions worldwide. Is this your first visit to Xinjiang, China?
2: No, it's by no means my first visit. My first visit was more than 20 years ago when I was here together with a colleague at China Agricultural University. He grew up in Xinjiang. He has projects here and he was very keen to take me to Xinjiang and show his projects and discuss with me how further progress could be made with his research. So that's more than 20 years ago. And then I visited another couple of times to attend conferences. It's actually my fourth visit.And I've seen enormous progress.
1: What are your impressions of agriculture development in Xinjiang?
2: You can see enormous progress all over China, of course, but focusing on Xinjiang, you've made enormous progress increasing your yields, and it's really very nice to see that. But of course, that increase in yields has been made by farmers, butIt has been made in collaboration with scientists who actually advised those farmers and said, oh, if you try this, you can...get a higher yield if you can get that. And it's a matter of understanding the nutrition of those plants, it's a matter of understanding the management of those plants, and if you combine all of that, you can really increase your yields, and you have achieved that. I've seen cordon yields here, I've seen cordon fields that are more impressive than I've seen anywhere in the world, so that's fantastic.
0: 汉斯·兰博斯长期致力于林循环与利用效率研究，曾获国际根系研究协会终身成就奖。

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1: The theme of this seminar is strategic directions and pathways of new ecological agriculture for a new era of ecological civilization. In your opinion, what core ecological advantages should Xinjiang fully leverage to develop new ecological agriculture?
2: I think ecological agriculture is very important. We cannot have agriculture without inputs of chemicals, fertilizer,pesticides, for example. We need all of that to have high yields, but we want to do that in a way that it is actually as ecological as possible. Don't use more fertilizer than you actually need and minimize the use of those pesticides. And sometimes there are alternatives. We need science to explore those alternatives. So instead of using pesticides, for example, we can also use biological control. It does not always work and it's not always perfect, butHas a much smaller footprint. It has a much smaller environmental footprint. Glasshouse growers in the Netherlands, for example, and these farmers, they don't use pesticides. And the same actually happens not just for fruit crops over there, but also for flowers. And the Dutch glasshouse growers, they have used that for many, many years. You can also breed for that, for example. So there are lots of options.But it does require research, and it does require screening, and we also have to understand the biology, the ecology of these intricate interactions. And if you explore that, you have fantastic opportunities to reduce the chemical input, save money, and protect the environment. And that would be a major step forward, I think.And that's, of course, all what ecological agriculture is all about. Learning from ecology, learning from nature, and see whether we can apply those principles in agriculture. Fantastic opportunities, and we haven't really explored all of them yet. There are a lot of research opportunities that we need to exploit.
0: 生态农业不是做不做的问题，而是怎么去做的问题。让农业实现绿色可持续发展，新疆一直在摸索自己的路子。在巴楚县，一种叫中四1048的小黑麦种下去，半年一片荒漠就变成了四草田。更关键的是，土壤含盐量从 1.4% 降到了 0.76%。 盐碱地不光能种东西，还能越种越好。
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1: It is widely acknowledged that Xinjiang produce high quality cotton and sweet melons and fruits, largely owing to its local soil conditions and abundant sunlight.From the perspective of plant nutrition, what unique characteristics do Xinjiang's soils possess? For local farmers, do these soil traits bring more benefits or challenges to crop cultivation?
2: When you grow a crop, you take out some of those nutrients, and whatever you take out, you must replace. And it's very important to grow these crops with the right amount of nutrients. Not something that is limiting the productivity, no, it has to beenough for the productivity, but I think the next challenge is to make sure that you have high yields, perhaps even increase those yields slightly more, although you're already very close to what the maximum yield is that is possible in this environment, but not give more nutrients than you actually need. And if you can use biological control, for example, or use chemically engineered cotton, like you do over here, then that's actually a lot greener. That's actually a more sustainable solution than having a crop where you need a lot of pesticides. So there are challenges. You have made tremendous progress. And the next challenge is making sure that you maintain those yields or increase them further, but do that in a more sustainable and greener way. And there are possibilities. And we discussed that over the last week with colleagues here in Xinjiang.
1: You have collaborated with China's agriculture research community for many years and visited multiple arid zones. In your view, does Xinjiang have any unique strength in advancing sustainable agriculture development?
2: In Xinjiang, as in the rest of China, you can still make further progress. And it's not just about increasing the yields, it's about increasing the yields and looking after the environment, making it more ecological. You are blessed with having fantastic soils. And you have, some large parts of Xinjiang are desert, of course, but I also traveled through parts of Xinjiang where they have got that enormous lake and you've got those fantastic trees and there's a high rainfall and there's snow melt. So you have water and you've got to, and with the good soils in combination with the water, that's a unique combination. You've got all the sunlight you need, and the best watermelons I've ever tasted, they come from Xinjiang. There you've got fantastic watermelons. And that is because of that combination of soils, water, sunlight. You're blessed to have all of that. As long as you look after your crops with the right agronomy and with the right cultivars, so you'll be in business and you will continue to produce fantastic crops. The Chinese scientists can learn from scientists elsewhere in the world. And of course, you're very keen on that. And that's why I am actually a distinguished professor at China Agricultural University, because I'm very keen to share my knowledge and see how that can actually be used towards a greener and more productive agriculture.